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1: Lord Krishna, the embodiment of the 16 divine qualities, Shodash Kalas, is the central inspiration of this offering. Through music, dance and drama, the children depict cherished episodes such as the naming ceremony of King Parikshit, the unwavering devotion of the gopis to Lord Krishna, the touching story of Sudama and King Parikshit listening with reverence to the sacred Bhagavad discourse.
0: The Sri Satya Sai Bal Vikas children participating in this presentation are innocent devotees who have prepared this program with great enthusiasm and sincerity under the loving guidance of their gurus. Every effort has been made to present these divine episodes with devotion and care.
1: With hearts filled with gratitude and devotion, Bhagavad Kathamritam is lovingly offered at the lotus feet of our beloved Lord. Jai Sai Ram!

0: Om Shri Sai Ram, invoking Bhagwan's divine blessings. Tomorrow is the second day of the two-day Parthiyatra by the devotees from the state of Madhya Pradesh. The morning session in Sai Kulwant Hall will commence at 8 o'clock with Vedam chanting. At 8:40, Sri Hanuman Ashtakam, followed by Sri Satya Sai Chalisa, will be offered at Bhagwan's divine lotus feet. The morning session in Sai Kulwant Hall will conclude with bhajans and mangalarti, followed by Bhagwan's Divya Darshan. Tomorrow, we'll be having the regular evening session in Sai Kulwant Hall, 5 to 5:45 p.m. Vedam by the Mandir Vedam group, 5:45 to 6:30 bhajans by the Prashanti Bhajan group, followed by Mangalarti and Bhagwan's Divya Darshan. Jai Sai Ram.
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